0: Looking for the latest road reports, past conditions, and gas prices? Visit the traffic section of the all-new MyCentralOregon.com
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4: Today's high is 65 with a 30% chance of rain. The low will drop down to 44 tonight with more rain into tomorrow's rainy day. The high at 62 tomorrow and the low at 43. I'm Tay, and for more news and weather, make us your homepage at MyCentralOregon.com.
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0: 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I'm Day, and for more news and weather, make us your homepage today at MyCentralOregon.com.
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